Beograd 202. And during the few moments that we have left, we want to talk right down to earth in a language that everybody here can easily understand.

rock, hide your hand, working in the dark against your fellow man. But as sure as God made black and white, what's done in the dark will be brought to the light. You can run on for a long time,

Jack White i God and the Broken Ribs, predlog broj 11. Watch me walk. I poslednji 12. predlog, Suzy Quatro i Alice Cooper, Kick Out the Jams.

0: With This Tear i Prince, predlog broj 1 za novi hit ponedeljka, Bonnie Tyler i pesma Only Love, predlog broj 2.
1: Hold on tight, my friend, this doesn't have to be the end. We can turn it all around, still dancing with no solid ground.

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2: But I'd been forgotten, I'd been married long time ago.

And I touched your face, narcotic mind from lace, Mary Jane. And I called your name like an addicted to cocaine, calls all the stuff you'd rather blame. And I touched your face.